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And then told me that she'll love me for as long as she's alive. And well, maybe she's right.

till September, 'cause music is my best friend. 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